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2: Hey, everybody, it's Tammy. 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
1: Will President Trump's meeting with China's leader deliver any good news for U.S. agriculture? I'm C.J. Miller, and this is Michigan Ag Today News, built by Johnny Truss.
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1: President Trump is in China for a high-stakes summit with Chinese President Xi Jinping. And while one lawmaker says he's hopeful for progress, he also says there's still plenty of skepticism about whether Beijing will deliver on any deal.
3: Well, President Trump is the first president in my lifetime who's been tough on communist China and recognizes that they don't play by the rules.
1: And that's Senator Jim Banks from Indiana.
3: There's no such thing as free trade between America and China because China lies, steals, and cheats. They don't keep their end of the bargain.
1: Banks stressed the need for fair trade with the Chinese, especially when it comes to America's ag products.
3: The soybean market is really important to Indiana. We want China to buy our soybeans and we want them to buy our ag products. So we got to protect that, but make sure that that trade is fair between our two countries. And President Trump's going to be, I think he's going to be very tough on China, on these trade agreements, putting American jobs, American manufacturing, American agriculture first in these deals, and then hold China accountable for what they promised that they're going to do. And soybeans and agriculture is a big part of it.
1: Meanwhile, Banks pointed to more friendly trade partners and the need to renew the U.S.-Mexico-Canada agreement. He said having that agreement in place would give President Trump and the U.S. more tools to bargain in future agreements with the Chinese.
3: China is our biggest threat. They are our biggest enemy. And having good trade deals with our partners in our own backyard strengthens

0: strengthens our hand because then we have more options, we have more leverage, and the president can go to China and use that leverage to get a better deal for America.
1: As those talks unfold in Beijing, farmers here at home will be watching closely. Just last year, during the trade war between the U.S. and China, the Chinese walked away from buying U.S. soybeans for nearly 7 months. That cut into demand and rattled the markets. China remains a critical customer, and producers will be looking for signs that this summit can steady that relationship and avoid another costly trade fight.
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1: With the lowdown on how the markets performed on Wednesday, here's Andy Eubank and Tom Fritz with EFG Group. They spoke at the close of trade on Wednesday.
4: Fractional gains in corn, a little bit higher in beans. We had plenty to push the markets higher. Anticipation of that meeting in China, Tom, for starters, also coming off of a positive USDA report, but we muster very little in the end.
5: The USDA report really did nothing for me. And it just goes to reinforce the idea that we've got plenty of old crop corn around to see us through the end of the marketing season. And that large carryout acts as a large carry-in for the smaller corn crop. And, I look at their projected carryout at $1.957 billion. That's not bullish material. You know, it's higher than what anybody expected, even including the USDA on their annual outlook meeting. So, I think the corn market's a bit of a struggle right now. Sure, it's waiting and wishing and hoping for some business that may come out of the meeting between the two presidents of the U.S. and China. But I don't know. You know, I get hung up. I look at these spreads and they tell me we're not going anywhere. We've got more than enough corn around.
1: Tom Fritz with EFG Group. Settlements from Wednesday, July corn up just 0.75 cents to 480.75. September corn a penny higher, 487.25. July soybeans gaining 2.25 at 1229. August beans a penny and 0.75 cents higher at 1223.5. But July wheat dropping 3.5 cents to 675.5. June live cattle, though, sharply higher, climbing $5.10 to 252.80. And June lean hogs up $2.45 to $100.87. 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

day, Potts Farm was a place to go. Load a truck up, hit the dirt road. 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Light the bonfire and call the girls. 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Jack and Jim were a few good men. 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And all this small town, he said, she said. 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Man, that talk is getting old. You better mind your business, man. Watch your mouth. Before I have to knock that loud mouth out. I'm tired of talking, man. Y'all ain't listening. Them old low

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0: her. Just wasn't meant to be, but somewhere down deep I still believe that we were.
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look so pretty when the makeup on. You should hear her talking to her mama on the phone. 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
2: Will President Trump's meeting with China's leader deliver any good news for U.S. agriculture? I'm C.J. Miller, and this is Michigan Ag Today, brought to you by Ritchie Brothers, hosting their next Midwest regional event on June 25th. Visit rbauction.com/Chicago to sign up. President Trump is in China for a high-stakes summit with Chinese President Xi Jinping. And while one lawmaker says he's hopeful for progress, he also says there's still plenty of skepticism about whether Beijing will deliver on any deal.
3: Well, President Trump is the first president in my lifetime who's been tough on communist China and recognizes that they don't play by the rules.
2: And that's Senator Jim Banks from Indiana.
3: There's no such thing as free trade between America and China because China lies, steals, and cheats. They don't keep their end of the bargain.
2: Banks stressed the need for fair trade with the Chinese, especially when it comes to America's ag products.
3: The soybean market is really important to Indiana. We want China to buy our soybeans and we want them to buy our ag products. So we got to protect that, but make sure that that trade is fair between our two countries. And President Trump's going to be, I think he's going to be very tough on China on these trade agreements, putting American jobs, American manufacturing, American agriculture first in these deals, and then hold China accountable for what they promised that they're going to do. And soybeans and agriculture is a big part of it.
2: Meanwhile, Banks pointed to more friendly trade partners and the need to renew the U.S.-Mexico-Canada agreement. He said having that agreement in place would give President Trump and the U.S. more tools to bargain in future agreements with the Chinese.
3: China is our biggest threat. They are our biggest enemy. And having good trade deals with our partners in our own backyard strengthens our hand because then we have more options. We have more leverage. And the president can go to China and use that leverage to get a better deal for America.
2: As those talks unfold in Beijing, farmers here at home will be watching closely. Just last year, during the trade war between the U.S. and China, the Chinese walked away from buying U.S. soybeans for nearly 7 months. That cut into demand and rattled the markets. China remains a critical customer, and producers will be looking for signs that this summit can steady that relationship and avoid another costly trade fight. Get ready to bid on the heavy equipment and vehicles you need in a Ritchie Brothers Midwest Regional Auction happening June 25th. 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
7: Turning a little bit warmer as we move through your Thursday. I'm Chief Meteorologist Ryan Martin with that Michigan Farm forecast. Winds going south here this morning. That'll help bring warmer air up in. And the rest of the day should be rather pleasant with good sunshine, good evaporation. There is some moisture building to our west overnight tonight coming through Wisconsin. However, it's doing a fairly good job of falling apart as it approaches Lake Michigan. So I think I'm going to be able to give you an entirely dry day over lower Michigan through your Friday. A few hit and miss scattered showers in the UP, but lower Michigan should be dry. Going into Saturday, can I do the same thing? I'm going to try, but probably fail. I do think there's a few hit and misses scattered showers across central Michigan. Bigger feature developing farther south over Illinois, Indiana, and Ohio. So we're going to watch for that. Scattered shower action, 30% coverage or less. And behind that, we are looking at a Sunday that is going to start dry with sunshine with clouds increasing in the afternoon. Overnight, Sunday night through Monday and Tuesday, we have on on again, off again, rain and thunderstorm action. There will be holes that get missed from time to time, but I think combined over the multi-day stretch, still have to pencil in anywhere from a quarter to 1.5 inches of rain. The high end of the rain range will come with thunderstorms, and then behind that, we're going to go dry for the balance of the week. Looking like the weekend is going to settle in that way as well, all the way through the following week. So I think there's a drier window trying to emerge here. I'm meteorologist Ryan Martin.
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Here we come.

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1: Hi, this is Mike Avery with today's Outdoor Magazine Minute. Fawns are being born across Michigan right now. DNR biologist Brent Rudolph says at first those young deer aren't very mobile.
2: Because that fawn is very, not able to get around very well, and the best defense is that nobody knows where it is.
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1: Whitetail fawns are just a few pounds when born, but they grow fast, and it isn't long before they start to cover some ground on their own.
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0: 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It's my
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1: Hey, everybody, it's Tammy. 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

0: A mostly dry start. That's according to Michigan Ag Today chief meteorologist Ryan Martin in his latest Johnny Truss planting weather forecast.
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0: Martin says while moisture tries to pop up for our neighbors to the south, there won't be any here.
2: We squeeze out one more day of decent drying Friday and hit and miss the scattered showers. That's it for Saturday, mostly in central Michigan to the northern part of the thumb. The rest of the state likely escapes a Saturday precipitation. Into Sunday, scattered showers develop in the afternoon and evening, but I think the biggest round of moisture here out of the next several days will come Monday, Tuesday, early Wednesday. Right there, I'm going to pencil in thunderstorms that give us a quarter to 1.5 inches of rain, coverage at 100% of Michigan.
0: According to Martin, behind the little bit of moisture, we're going to see dry conditions all the way through Memorial Day weekend.
2: As a matter of fact, we may be dry from next Thursday all the way through the 29th. There is a significant frontal boundary building to our west, the late the 29th. That probably ends our dry run, but I think there's plenty of opportunity for field work as we move through next week in Michigan.
0: But Martin says to expect milder temps.
2: We do have one more shot of cool temperatures likely over this weekend into early next week, and then we are well above normal for a large part of that dry spell next week.
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0: At the close of trade, the grain market saw a significant pullback as traders engaged in profit-taking following earlier spikes to multi-year highs. The cooling off was largely attributed to a lack of concrete breakthroughs at the high-stakes U.S.-China summit, despite the generally bullish supply outlook provided by this week's USDA.

0: A WASDE report. May corn finished very weak, sliding 15 cents even to close the day at 451 and a half. July corn followed that downward trend, ending weak and shredding 13 and a quarter to settle at 467 and a half. May soybeans took the biggest hit of the day, a dismal downturn at 40 and three quarters, landing at 1174 and a half. July beans couldn't find a floor either, dropping 36 and a half to finish at 1192 and a half. May wheat wasn't spared the sell-off, falling 18 cents even to end at 647. The protein side of the house saw some pressure as well. June live cattle dipped just a bit, down 72 cents to close at 252.07. And June lean hog saw a steeper slide, losing $1.35 to settle the session at 99.52. Follow the markets throughout the day every day at MichiganAgToday.com. I'm Greg Allen, Michigan Ag Today.
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